Country Sunday Nights. Hey, it's Brew. You ever have that random thought pop in your head like, oh, when's the next three-day weekend? If you were wondering about it, it's Memorial Day later this month, Monday, May 25th, if you want to start making plans for that.

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1: Oh, no way. So the fifth and final, probably, season of The Bear isn't out yet, but they dropped a surprise prequel episode called Gary. That's out now on Hulu if you've been missing The Bear and needing something to binge.

0: It's Country Sunday Night.
1: What's going on? It's Brew. I just read somewhere your brain, actually, they did tests, can store like a couple terabytes of info, which is pretty impressive. But thinking about how many random, useless facts and song lyrics I have in my head, I'm pretty sure my brain is giving me the iCloud storage full notification every 5 minutes already.
2: I was all but 22, I think, at the time. I'd been out on the road, lonely at night, and it'd been a while.

It's Country Sunday Night. Spammers will try anything. What's going on? It's Brew. Beware of this latest one. The FBI put out a warning of banking spoof calls. They can now hack your phone for it to display the name of your bank calling and get you out of thousands of dollars. I got a spam call yesterday from Spirit Halloween saying I owed money on a costume from years past. I'm like, y'all, there are no depths you won't go to try to scam somebody out of money.

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0: This is Country Sunday Nights. Yeah, what's up? It's Brew. Happy Mother's Day to all our moms. So if you want to shout your mom out, feel free to hit me up. Go ahead, Tracy.
1: I love you, Mom. Thank you for everything and giving me the best life ever. I will always be proud to be your daughter.
0: Oh, my gosh. You know what? Let me go call my mom real quick.

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0: It's Country Sunday Night. Yo, what's up today, Carolina? It's Brew. What is the small inconvenience that turns you into the worst version of yourself?
1: Autocorrect on my phone. I put the right word, what I want to say, and then I push send, and it changed it completely.
0: Gosh.
1: It is frustrating.
0: It's like, no, Siri, I did not mean to spell duck. I knew what I was trying to type.
1: Right?

0: country Sunday nights? Yeah, answer this question. What's going on? It's Brew. What is the small inconvenience that just turns you into the worst version of yourself? Right now, my biggest pet peeve, my fiance won't roll up like the bag of chips, so they all get stale right after opening them. Oh my gosh, it's like it takes 2 seconds to keep them fresh. What about you? At the Brew Show.
1: If you showed up, I wouldn't let you in.

0: It's Country Sunday Nights. Hey, what's going on today? It's Brew. Answer this question. What's the small inconvenience that turns you into the worst version of yourself, Tracy?
1: When my sleeve gets wet when I'm washing dishes.
0: Terrible.
1: Ooh, I hate it. I get like freaked out.
0: I'll do you one better. How about when your socks get wet too? Oh,
1: no, impossible.

0: Country Sunday night. If you wanted to shout out your mom today on the show, hey, I'm always here to show our mom some love. What's up?
1: Hi, Brew. My name is Courtney. I'm such a big fan of yours. I just wanted to tell my mom that I'm really grateful for her. She is the only reason why I'm still living at home, to be honest with you. So happy Mother's Day, Mom.

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1: Oh my gosh, this is going to be dangerous, y'all. It's Brew. Uber made some news today. They're going to now let you order coffee and food during your ride. So you'd order your pickup, and then you could add, and they'll go and pick it up on the way to get you. I just know this is going to be a reason why I'm late in the future. Like, I don't know how I missed my flight. I ordered it in time, but then I had to have them pick up my venti Starbucks drink. Ugh.
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This is Country Sunday Nights. My name is Brew. Hey, don't get me wrong. I'm so excited for summer, but I do love a spooky season moment. Hocus Pocus 3 is officially in the works with the OG cast. Yeah, Bette Midler, Sarah Jessica Parker, everyone's coming back. They'll arrive on their broomsticks around Halloween.

Hey, it's Brew, and this is Country Sunday Nights. Lisa Kudrow keeping the debate going after more than 20 years. She played Phoebe on Friends, and she was on Jimmy Fallon the other night and says Ross and Rachel were, in fact, on a break. But more importantly, Ross was just a bad boyfriend. She shouldn't have been with him anyways. So is this where the argument officially ends? Just a bad dude. Doesn't matter if they were on a break. Should have left him.

0: 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Hey, Mother's Day, if you want to show her some love on the radio today, call me or hit me up at The Brew Show.
1: Hey, Brew. My name's Caitlin. I just wanted to give a quick shout out to my mom, Marcy. She's

night when she goes to bed. She hits her knees and bows her head. Thanks the Lord for another day.

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Wow, here's a crazy stat for your day. 52% of Gen Z say they're facing an existential crisis. That's wild. The other 48%, yeah, they're just too busy responding to emails, busy at work to realize they're having one.

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0: 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Hey, what's going on, Jewel? It's Brew. What's the annoying thing your roommate does that just drives you crazy?
1: My roommate will use my stuff and then she'll put it back, but like not in the right place.
0: Oh.
1: So it's like double annoying.
0: Yeah. I feel like if that did happen to me, I would be putting my half of the rent somewhere that she wouldn't know about. Oh, I'm sorry.

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0: Hey, it's Country Sunday Nights. What's up, Hallie? It's Brew. What is something your roommate does that just drives you crazy?
1: Oh my God. He has these loud FaceTime calls. It's like living with someone who's constantly on a podcast.
0: I know way too much about you. I need to know less.
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day, Potts Farm was a place to go. Load a truck up, hit the dirt road. 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

I knew I'd see her around. 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

day, Potts Farm was a place to go. Load a truck up, hit the dirt road. Jump the barbed wire, spread the word. Light the bonfire and call the girls. King and the Can and the Marlboro Man. Jack and Jim were a few good men. Where you learn how to kiss and cuss and fight too. Better watch out for the boys in blue. And all this small town, he said, she said. Ain't it funny how rumors spread? Like I know something y'all don't know. Man, that talk is getting old. You better mind your business, man. Watch your mouth. For I have to knock that loud mouth out. I'm tired of talking, man. Y'all ain't listening. Them old

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I was just reading about the one slang word that has stood the test of time. Can you guess on what that is? Cool. It's even withstood like an era being spelled with a K or K-E-W-L. It's cool.

0: and Company.
1: There's a new trend happening where people are swapping out sugary breakfast cereals for something very unexpected, and it is soup.
2: Medium turkey chili.
3: Medium crab bisque.
1: The idea is to start the day with a warm, savory meal that's actually higher in protein, lower in sugar. Experts say it makes a lot of sense because soup can help with hydration, digestion, steady energy, and then you're avoiding the whole like spike and crash that comes with a sugary breakfast. I love this idea. I'm always down for a more savory breakfast over sweet, but I do feel like I'm gonna need like a designated list of breakfast soups, right? Like soups that you only have in the morning versus the afternoon. What are we putting in a breakfast soup? We've got like potato, sausage, bacon. Like, what else are we putting in? I'm gonna work.

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1: He wasn't supposed to start. Salvatore Scalacci, Toto, a 25-year-old Sicilian who played his first season in Serie A. The coach picked Viale and Carnevale. Then came the opener against Austria. Scalacci off the bench. A header. A goal. Host Italy had a folk hero overnight. Six matches, six goals. Those wide, startled eyes staring up at the night sky after every strike, as if asking whether this was real. Italy fell to Argentina on penalties in the semifinal in Naples on Maradona's home ground. Scalacci scored again in the third-place playoff. Golden boot, golden ball. He'd never score for Italy again. For one summer, a journeyman became a god.
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day, Potts Farm was a place to go. Load a truck up, hit the dirt road. Jump the barbed wire, spread the word. Light the bonfire and call the girls. King in the can and the Marlboro man. Jack and Jim were a few good men. Where you learn how to kiss and cuss and fight too. Better watch out for the boys in blue and all this small town.

Would Cody Johnson ever do any acting? Because I feel like he'd be so good at that, like in a Texas Western. I'm going to ask him about this today while he's hanging out on the Superstar Power Hour from 2 to 3. On a train.

Have you ever felt like you were living just a B or B plus life? It's so dangerous to live that, more dangerous than a B minus or a C plus life, because when you're living a B or B plus life, you don't change it. You think it's good enough. Is it? I'm Susie Welch. I host a podcast called Becoming You. People think, okay, an A plus life is not available to me, but there is a way. We are all in the process of becoming ourselves. 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

0: on. Brand new song from Kenny Chesney. Kenny, will you please tell us everything about this song?
1: I've had it for a minute. I mean, it's almost made two other records.
0: Stop, really?
1: Yeah, but I've always loved feel-good music, and I've always been kind of a sucker for barroom wisdom.
0: Yeah.
1: And this barroom wisdom is not take your life too seriously. And if it feels good, do it. If it doesn't, then don't. And I think that's a great message in today's social climate.
0: Absolutely. I also feel like I was like, oh, this is just like, this is exactly what we need. We need a good, feel-good Kenny Chesney summer song going into summer. And so it's just so exciting. And I know that you have been really busy working on a new album.
1: Yeah.
0: What can you say about that?
1: Well, I mean, it's we're putting the pieces together. Mm-hmm. I mean, we are. I mean, I'm very excited about where we're at. I'm never done. I'm one of these people that's never done. Like, I'm going into the studio again soon. Everybody's telling me that they gave me a date the other day when the album has to be turned in. So I'm looking at that. Okay, well, but so yeah, it's coming at some point.
0: Okay.
1: This year.
0: That's
1: probably
0: really exciting.
1: And I'm excited about that. And I'm excited about the music and the songs and where I'm at in my life, presenting those songs and all of it.
0: Well, we're so excited for you. Congratulations. I'm so excited about the new song, Kenny Chesney.
1: I love you.

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1: 6 minutes into the second half, Diego Maradona rises with goalkeeper Peter Shilton, a man nearly a foot taller, and the ball loops into the English net. The referee points to the center circle. Maradona, jogging away, glances back, urging his teammates to celebrate before anyone changes their mind. Replays would show the fist, the handball, the cheat. He'd later call it a little with the head of Maradona and a little with the hand of God. 4 minutes later, he'd score the greatest goal ever. 60 meters, 11 touches, 5 Englishmen left behind. One match, 2 goals, the villain and the genius, inseparable forever.
0: 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Brought to you by the first ever Infiniti.
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1: Ella Langley and Morgan Wallen are both individually breaking records what seems like every day. 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

duet, I Can't Love You Anymore, is the first song by two country artists in lead roles to debut in the Billboard Hot 100 Top 10. It's also the first time this has happened since Kenny Rogers and Dolly Parton did it over 40 years ago with Islands in the Stream. Of course, there have been other country duets in the top 10, but those were always technically features, like I Remember Everything from Zach Bryan and Casey Musgraves. But this one, the first true duet,

0: 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Yeah, I write country songs, I guess, trying to understand humanity and try to encapsulate it into some form of poetry or some form of a body of art.
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Just a reminder, don't buy anything right now. Memorial Day weekend is upon us. Everything is going to be cheaper in the next few weeks. Unfortunately, probably not gas prices, but you can't have everything.

0: Brady and Company.
1: I think I've discovered a new life hack, or rather just a way to trick my brain into having an obscenely clean house at the start of every week, right? Because like life is more enjoyable on a Monday when your house is immaculate. The hack is that you have to have company over on Sunday, right? Like I hosted a dinner at my house last night and I never clean or tidy my house harder than when I'm about to have company. Like sure, I had to do a few extra dishes, but everything else in the house, pristine. I wanted to share this with you in case you also are incapable of true self-discipline. You too can now have a clean home.

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0: 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The biggest names, biggest hits, and the stories behind the music.
1: Cody Johnson is here this week hanging out with us, and we got lots to cover this hour. But first, I want to kick things off and play your huge mega hit, Till You Can't. This is one of my favorite songs because the song is great, but also because the story behind this song, like this song sat around for like a decade with nobody singing it. Can you talk more about that?
2: Well, I mean, Vince Dennis and Matt Rogers wrote this song and it just kind of sat there. It was over a decade that it sat on a desk, and that's just sad to me, you know, and it's also proof that the song needs the right person. And I'm not going to say names or songs, but there are other songs that I've heard that I'm like, you know, that if that person hadn't done that song, this other person could have done that and it would have been a huge success.
1: Totally.
2: I think that everything happens for a reason, and that song found its way to me, and it was meaningful for me because I needed that song at that point in my life. For some perspective changes and some different things that I had going on in my head. And then I got to sing it with passion, which affected other people when they heard it, and it changed their life. And I think that it was such a snowball effect but that's also a reason why I don't cut all my own songs. If I was one of those guys that said, I want to just cut what I write, I'd have never had Till You Can.
1: Exactly. Well, we got it on for you right now. More Cody Johnson on the way. Here he is. This is Till You Can't on the Superstar Power Hour.

Would Cody Johnson ever consider doing any acting? Like, he would nail it in a Western, right? We're going to talk about this coming up in just a few on the Superstar Power Hour. On a train.

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1: Cody Johnson is here this week hanging out, and I know we've talked about this a little bit before, but you know, with so many country artists dipping a toe into the world of acting, like Lainey Wilson on Yellowstone or Riley Green now on Marshalls, I know that's something you're interested in. Is that something that's still kind of like on the table?
2: Yeah, like secretly, I'm a cinema guy. Like I love the art of, especially like seeing different tricks that producers do or different actors that play different parts. Mm-hmm. And I'll like, especially if I'm watching a show by myself, I can mimic. I'm really good at impersonations.
1: No. Okay. So, wait, no. Who's your best one?
2: I don't know. I can do a lot of them, but like even like mimicking.
1: No, I'm looking at Jackson. Who's his best one? Somebody tell me. No.
2: Even mimicking different accents.
1: Okay.
2: Like I'll just try to like, it's interesting to me to try to put yourself in that other place. Like maybe this character is Australian and he's really dark. And then the next character is like an old Western thing, or, you know, like you're the criminal or you're like the hero, you know. Just I've got a lot going on. So I don't know. Maybe acting will come around someday, but right now between the ranch and the album and coming back off of my exploded eardrum to tour.
1: You're right. You do have a lot going on, but I think that is definitely in the future. Cody Johnson's here hanging out with us. On the way, we're going to play his latest hit song, The Fall, and Cody's going to tell the story behind it. So stick around.

What did Cody Johnson think the very first time he heard his latest hit song, The Fall? He's going to tell us that, and then we'll play it for you coming up in just a few on the Superstar Power Hour.

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1: Cody Johnson is here this week hanging out with us, and in just a minute, I want to play your latest hit song, The Fall. But first, will you tell the story behind this song and what you thought the very first time that you heard it?
2: The first time I heard it, I was a little scared of it because it felt a little bit like Till You Can't Part 2, which I feel like, you know, you don't want to milk that cow dry. But the message of it, you know, it was just so lyrically, it was so strong as far as the message. And I started thinking about how it could help people when they hear it, because the ride is worth the fall, but you've got to fall. Like, failure is a part of success. Like, I don't know a single one of my friends that are billionaires that haven't been bankrupt before trying to get there. You have to fall on your face before you can get back up, because the getting back up from a fall is what teaches you about your next step and the next step. So once we put the production to it and then we recorded the music video for it, I just kind of started to feel how impactful it is, and I really started to see the influence on people at shows. Like, it almost like feels like a praise and worship song. They're hands in the air and yes, and I'm like, man, it is helping people.
1: It absolutely is. Here's Cody Johnson now with The Fall on Katie and Company.

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It's Sabrina from Queens. Happy Monday, everybody. I hope we all had a lovely weekend, lovely Mother's Day weekend. Happy belated Mother's Day to all my mamas out there.

sky. Driven up and down the coast a few times. 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But ain't got much memory of the scenes. Come to think, I missed them all. And damn,

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It's Sabrina from Queens, and the ACM Awards are streaming on Prime Video this Sunday. I cannot wait. 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

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It's Sabrina from Queens, and Riley Green is going to be a judge on The Voice. He's going to be one of the coaches for the upcoming season, and I'm so intrigued to see like what his musical style is, like what he gravitates towards, and I'm going to tune in. You sure?

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It's Sabrina from Queens, and I don't know if this is, like, a new thing this year, but I feel like every year I get on here and talk about how allergy season gets worse and worse and worse, and I never just suffer from allergies, but this year I feel like I can barely breathe.

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5: Hey, coming up, we're going to be chatting with Hudson Westbrook, also Ella Langley, and how do you power wash your brain?
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5: 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We're going to find out coming up in just a few. 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

0: That was Change My Mind from Riley Green coming in at song number 6. And did you see how he found out that he's going to be the newest coach on The Voice?
1: I was so excited, and they were giving clues all weekend. And I was like, I know who it is. They put a big mustache on the chair.
0: Yeah.
1: And then they had the chair out in like with some ducks in the background, and then this.
2: Riley Green, this is Kelly Clarkson. So I'm super stoked to coach alongside you. Welcome to The Voice. I sent you something, a little gift, a little something, while you're out on the road doing shows and getting your head in the game. I think you're gonna need the practice, because Team Kelly's gonna whoop that ass.
0: I already thought Riley Green was getting too cool for school, and now he's friends with Kelly Clarkson, so now he'll probably never talk to us again.
1: I'm excited to see him on The Voice, though. No date yet for season 30, but he's going to be on season 30 of The Voice.
0: Also, continuing with the countdown at song number 5, it's MacArthur from Hardy, Eric Church, Morgan Wallen, and Tim McGraw. My name-

0: So that song number four, it's Tucker Wetmore. That was Brunette.
1: We're getting closer to the number one song. Who will it be? First, though, it's song number three. It's Jordan Davis and Turn This Truck Around. It's time.

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0: the song with Robin Holly.
1: So which country star is pressing pause on her tour, and for good reason? That would be Megan Patrick. She is pregnant right now.
2: And she's been on tour. By the way, she looks completely adorable, but she's saying that she definitely overestimated what she was going to be able to do while pregnant.
1: Listen to this.
3: You know, I've spent years believing I had to constantly push harder, sacrifice more, and prove myself to deserve a place in this industry. But I don't want to contribute to the narrative that women have to be superwoman all the time and run themselves into the ground just to succeed. And that's certainly not the example I want to set for my own daughter either. And right now, being the best mother I can be matters more to me than anything else.
1: Hey, most people get, maternity leave, paternity leave, and why would we expect someone who is going on putting on shows to do it as well? Like, she deserves a break. The family deserves a break.
2: Well, she's, like, thinking for what's best for her and for her baby as well. Like, I mean, going on the road and doing shows like she's doing is a little bit different than a desk job, and everyone has been supporting her. So I think very smart decision.